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3: This here is my one-of-a-kind compadre. 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
3: 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And I invite you to experience him. 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

little music from back home. I was raised in Louisiana, and there used to be an old black man named Charlie Harris, worked at a feed store, and he'd sit out in the back along about sundown and play kind of like this.

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2: This is the story of the hare who lost his spectacles.

loved to rest quietly whilst no one was watching. Sitting on a fence one day, he was surprised when suddenly a kangaroo ran close by. Now, this may not seem strange, but when Owl overheard kangaroo whisper to no one in particular, "The hare has lost his spectacles," well, he began to wonder. Presently, the moon appeared from behind a cloud, and there, lying on the grass, was hare. In the stream that flowed by the grass, a newt. And sitting astride a twig of a bush, a bee. Ostensibly motionless, the hare was trembling with excitement, for without his spectacles, he appeared completely helpless. Where were his spectacles? Could someone have stolen them? Had he mislaid them? What was he to do? Bee wanted to help, and thinking he had the answer, began, "You probably ate them, thinking they were a carrot." "No," interrupted Owl, who was wise. "I have good eyesight, insight, and foresight. How could an intelligent hare make such a silly mistake?" But all the time, Owl had been sitting on the fence, scowling. A kangaroo were oppy mad at this sort of talk. She thought herself a far superior in intelligence to the others, as she was their leader, their guru. She had the answer. "Hare, you must go in search of the optician." But then she realised that hare were completely helpless without his spectacles. And so, kangaroo loudly proclaimed, "I can't send hare in search of anything." "You can, guru, you can," shouted Newt. "You can send him with Owl." But Owl had gone to sleep. A newt too much to be stopped by so small a problem. "You can take him in your pouch." But alas, hare was much too big to fit into kangaroo's pouch. All this time, it had been quite plain to hare that the others knew nothing about spectacles.

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liked the music. In fact, it frightened her. Just until the complete and desperate feeling that overwhelmed her made her realize that she wasn't like the schoolgirls she'd seen in the magazines. That was a relief. A long-hidden feeling inside burst out and messing up her clothes and filling her pants with the substance of a custard supplier. She

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1: 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That was the opening track, The Wrong Side of Weird, and after this track there will be another track of the band before IQ, The Lens, and they will play for you Choosing a Farmer Part 2. In this first hour we will play the new CD of The Sunday Goose, a Dutch progressive rock band, the new promos of Yes, and the new CD of Dick van der Heide. In the second hour we have the new CD of the Italian progressive rock band Alcantara, we have Christopher Gildelow, we have the band Built for the Future, and Different Light. Nice music here in the show, and enjoy now The Lens. Welcome to the first hour of Symphomania Rock Show.
0: Gerrit Jan Bloeming.

Cube band The Lens with Mike Holmes and Paul Cook, and they played for you Choosing a Farmer Part 2 from the album A World in Your Eye from the year 2002. And here is the brand new CD of The Sunday Goose, a Dutch progressive rock band, with the brand new CD called Where My Heart Lies. Please enjoy now the tracks Where My Heart Lies, the title track, and then the second track, Time. Here is The Sunday Goose.

was de brand new CD of the Dutch progressive rock band The Sunday Goose, featuring Lee on bass and vocals, Mark Lamb on drums and percussion, Bram van Risp on keyboards and additional guitars and backing vocals, and Hans Gerritsen on guitars and additional keyboards and backing vocals. The new CD of The Sunday Goose with the tracks Where My Heart Lies and Time. And here are two new promos of the brand new CD soon coming of the band Yes. Please listen now to Turn Around Situation, and the second track is Aurora, the UK-based band Yes.

have listened to two new tracks and promos of the band Yes, with the tracks Turnaround Situation and Aurora. And the members in the band are John Davison on vocals, guitar player Steve Howe, keyboard player Jeff Downs, bass player Billy Sherwood and drummer Jay Schellen. And the album will be produced by Steve Howe. Nice music from Yes. And we go further with the project of Dick van der Heide. And Dick van der Heide, he has the locked in syndrome. He only communicates letter by letter using only his eyes, and with his eyes he made this new CD called Locked In. Please listen to Blue Door and Blink Once for Yes from the album of Dick van der Heide.

And we are almost at the end of this first hour of Symphomania Rock Show, and you enjoyed several tracks of Dick van der Heijden's new CD called Locked In. The final track in the first hour is Glorious Wolf, the band from Holland, with If You Please, and after this first hour, the second hour, and then we will start again with IQ. Be there in the second hour of Symphomania Rock Show.

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1: You're welcome in the second hour of Symphomania Rock Show. Hi everybody. We have many new CDs here in the show. In the first hour, there were the new CDs of The Sunday Goose, the Dutch band. Yes, Dick van der Heijden. And in the second hour, we have Alcantara from Italy, Christopher Gildenleu, Built for the Future, and the brand new CD of Different Light. We started this second hour with IQ from the album Dark Matter from the year 2004. You listened to the track Sacred Sound. And here is the new double CD of Alcantara called Tamen Shirt. And please listen now to Terry Gay and Il Destaco from

And that were two tracks of the new double CD of the Italian band Alcantara. The first CD in the box is In Concert and the second CD Tamam Shirt. And from that CD you have listened to the tracks Terry Gay and Il Destaco, Alcantara. And here is the new promo of the Dutch-Swedish musician Christopher Gildenlew. Here is the track The Almost.

Dit was de brand new CD track from the album Humanized from Christopher Gildenlew, a Swedish-Dutch musician, and the track was The Almost. We go further with a band from the United States of America. The band is built for the future and they have made a brand new CD called 2084 Empire. They play for you crossover prog music, progressive rock and alternative rock. We have chosen two tracks of this new album, Propaganda and Zealot, from the band Built for the Future.

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The new CD is called 2084 Empire, and the tracks played here in Symphomania Rock Show were Propaganda and Zealot. And the final tracks in the show are for the Czech band Different Light, with the brand new CD Alternate Reality from this year 2026. And please listen now at the end of the show to the tracks Parallel Fantasy, Labor of Love, and finally Sober Dancing. I hope you enjoyed Symphomania Rock Show at this moment with many new CDs. 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

It's your Barry Palmer here on Radio Seagull for a football special, of course. We started off with Hawkwind, Steppenwolf, and then you just heard Motorhead, Speed Freak. And we're going to have some Gong now. And this is going to be Percolations. Not much of a voice this week, so I'm not going to say much, mainly music.

Well, I just heard Moon Goose, Edible Druid, preceding that Rory Gallagher, Bad Penny, and then Gong Percolator. How about some Nick Kershaw now?

0: One of the things that I like best about playing in New York is this particular place, because it has a stage that is conducive to, how you say in the trade, audience participation. Now, if there's one thing that I really like, it's audience participation. Now listen, I gotta figure out something that I can, you think we should have another dance contest tonight? Hey. The injured person dance contest. Well, let's see. All right, I'll tell you what we're going to do. Here's a guy who really wants to be in a dance contest. Reedy, all right, hey. Okay, with
1: great, man. You are great. You are the best, baby. Get into it. Hey. Dynamo Hulk.
0: All right, now wait a minute. What's your name? Hey, what's your name?
1: Butch.
0: All right, the dynamic Butch. Here's a girl that wants to dance with Butch. What's your name?
2: Lena.
0: Lena, meet Butch. Okay, Lena and Butch, couple number one. Okay, let's see. That guy there with his, that one there with a t-shirt on. No, the other one, this one, right? No, wait a minute. Wait, well, you're very nice, though. Would you like to come up here? Okay, but you think you can behave yourself? You sure you can behave yourself? Okay, what's your name?
1: Tom, man! I need it, man, my buddy Chris! Yeah, buddy.
0: All right, now wait.
1: Hey, ugliness! Like you, my buddy!
0: All right, wait a minute. I have an important message to deliver to all the cute people all over the world. If you're out there and you're cute, maybe you're beautiful, just want to tell you something. There's more of us ugly motherfuckers than you are. Hey, so watch out. Now.
1: Bring my girlfriend on stage, baby.
0: Sure. All right, now you, he wants to get his girlfriend. Go get your girlfriend. Good to see you again.
1: I know. I ain't no fucking quit.
0: All right, now look, here's what we're going to do. All right, not this. They'll be mashed. I'll save them for later. All right. This man is trying desperately to let everybody know that he's not a queer. He's not queer. All right. And now you are going to dance like you've never danced before.

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1: moving forward.

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1: You can't even speak your own fucking language. 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

This is Radio Seagull, Barry Palmer. I hope you've been enjoying the broadcast from the Jenny Bainton in the evenings and continuing as we speak. Frank Zappa, just been listening to Dance Contest and the Blue Lights from Tinseltown Rebellion. And before that was the marvellous Optic Sync with Girls in Grey. Right, so the second hour we're going to have a dance contest, like Frank, dance contest special, in the shape of Andy Riley live in San Antonio. Andy Riley's part of the DIY collective, and I believe they used to go to Texas to buy records a lot back in the day. So there you go, coming up in hour two, Andy Riley live, San Antonio, Texas. Nonetheless, we're going to continue the rest of this hour now. Here's Status Quo with Umleitung from the Dog of Two Heads.

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Well, welcome along to the second hour of the Barry Palmer Show here on Radio Seagull, where it's always fab. And it's always summer, unlike here in the UK, where it's a bit rubbish. But we've just had an email in from our friends at the East Midlands air site, and they've said that they're going to fly continuous 60 to 100 planes over Blackpool every day to make us miserable and the weather terrible. Well, thanks, lads. And, yeah, I hope you're being paid well for doing all this. Anyway, we're going to dedicate the last hour of the show, or the second hour of the show, rather, to a special treat this week. We're going to San Antonio in Texas. I'm sure there's a prison there. And Andy Riley from DIY, enjoy yourselves. Don't forget, coming up after us is the crew. I think they've been in Texas this week. And, yeah, they're going to be on at 3 o'clock. That's Jim Borland and the crew back from Texas.

0: whip, I gotta fit in. I'm real comfy, this pillow from the hood on. 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Vid on.
1: Keep your hoodies, keep your kids, let the news in the back of your drugs, like it means something. On the corner with the 40, like it means something. Home and nothing, I'm a slut, like it means something. People heading to the club like it means something. In the back and doing drugs like it means something. On the corner with the 40 like it means something. Home and nothing, I'm a slut like it means something. People heading to the club like it means something. In the back and doing drugs like it means something. On the corner with the 40 like it means something. Home and nothing, I'm a slut like it means something.
0: I'm a functional junkie, think every bitch want me. Every whip I go, I fit in. I'm real comfy, this babe I'm trying to hit on. Better than my bidding.

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0: and a very warm welcome to you. My name is Jim Borland, and this is my complete 180 here on Commercial Free Radio Seagull. And as we say tonight to Barry Palmer, opening up the show for me this week, that was the big man himself, Mr. Bruce Springsteen, with Dancing in the Dark. And that comes from his 1984 album, Born in the USA. But stay tuned, because I've got lots more to take us right up till 6 o'clock, so don't go anywhere.
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Well, they just heard three great tracks, and they were all requested by our listeners. The first one was Rock and Roll Dreams Come Through, and that was Meatloaf from 1993, and that was requested by Martin from Christchurch. Following that, we had Lovely Day with Bill Withers from 1977, and that was requested by Donna from Edinburgh. And then finally, we had It's My Life, and that was Bon Jovi, and that was requested by Sharon from Exeter. So I'm glad you enjoyed them, and any more you want, just let me know.

And she bent down real slow, a fearful pressure

0: Love how you just heard Hot All Time, and that's from Canned Heat from 2024. That was the seventh track on their final vinyl album. And before that, we had Chris Rea with The Road to Hell from 1989. And the first track I played was Time is Passing. And that was Blonde on Blonde from 1970 from their album Rebirth.
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You're listening to Commercial Free Radio Seagull with me, Jim Borland. And there you've just heard Bonnie Tyler with Faster Than the Speed of Night from 1983. And that's from her album Heaven and Hell. And before that, we had The Calling with Anything. And that was from 2004. And that was from their album, too. And the first track was Electric Enemy. And that track was called Afraid. And that was from 2024. It's

0: Well, they just heard the unmistakable voice of Mr. Bob Dylan with a leopard skin pillbox hat, and that was from 1966, and that was from the fabulous album Blonde on Blonde. And before that we had Factory, and that was Band of Horses, and that was from their album Infinite Arms from 2010.
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0: Okay, so to take us to the top of the hour, the bonus track that I've got for you is a band that was formed in Kemi in Finland in 1995, and originally were known as Tricky Beans, but they officially changed their name to what it is now in 1999, and that is Sonata Arctica, and here they are now with a track called Broken from 2002. So enjoy this and stay tuned for hour number two.
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formed in London in 1968. There you've just heard Yes with Yours Is No Disgrace, and that was released in 1971. And you're listening to Jim Ballard here on Commercial Free Radio Seagull, where there's much more to the music than hits alone.

0: Seagull, Jenny Bainton rocks on.
1: Well, from 1987, there you just heard Sign of the Times, and that was Prince. And before that, we had Paul McCartney and Wings with Let Me Roll It from 1973. And the first track I played was The Mamas and the Papas, and this is dedicated to the one I love from 1967.

be modest. The 60s were gone, but their soul lingered on, and the 80s were still just a promise.

0: Well, from Sweden in 1984, there you just heard a band called Pain of Salvation with a track called 1979, which was released in 2010 from their album Road Salt 2. And before that, we had Polyphia from 2017. And the first track we played was Roy Orbison and Crying, and that was from 1962.
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0: Well, the first track I played was Billy, and that was by Prefab Sprout from 2013, and that's from the album Crimson Red. That was followed by Chasing Cars, and that was Snow Patrol from 2005, and that was from their album Eyes Open. And then finally we had Crying Forever, and that was Pavlo's Dog, and that was from 2018.
1: Online.

0: feeling high when you're feeling low.
1: Well, there you've just heard Let Her Go, and that was Passenger from 2012, and that's from an album, All the Little Lights. And before that, we had the fabulous Paul Simon with Graceland from 1986.
0: When it's burning low, only miss the sun when it starts to snow. Only know you love her when you let her go.
1: Okay, so to take us at the top of the hour, I've got ZZ Top with Rough Boy from 1985 from their album Afterburner. And a bonus track I got is The Night They Drove Old Dixie Down. And that's the band from 1969. So enjoy these and join me for hour number three.

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0: Nation.
1: Oh, what a great track to open up this, the third and final hour of my show for this week. And of course, that was the Manic Street Preachers. And they were formed in Blackwood in Wales in 1986. And they just heard Designed for Life. And that's from 1996 from the album National Treasures.
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1: Well, we just heard three great tracks from the 80s. The first one was the Pet Shop Boys with West End Girls, and that was from 86. That was followed with Chicago and Hard Habit to Break, and that was 84. And then finally we had Last Dollar on Earth, and that was Utopia from 82. And just think, if we lived in a cashless society, what it would mean. Oh, I don't think I would like that, would you?
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1: Well, from 2005, there you've just heard Hey There Delilah, and that was Plain White Tees, and that was from their album All That We Needed. And before that, we had the fabulous Jeff Beck with Cause We've Ended Up As Lovers, and that was from 1975, and that was from his album Blow By Blow. And the first track we played was Alive, and that was Pearl Jam from 1991, and that was from their album 10.
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Well, first you heard My Best Friend's Girl, and that was The Cars from 1978. That was followed by She Drives Me Crazy, and that was The Fine Young Cannibals from 1988. And that was a brilliant title to their album, and it was The Raw and The Cooked. And then finally we had French Kissing in the USA with Debbie Harry from 1986, and that was from her album Rockbird. And it sounds as though my voice is nearly giving up on me, but let's hope we can last till the end of the show.

The first one he heard was Turn Back the Clock, and that was Johnny Hates Jazz from 1988, and that was followed by After the Love Has Gone, and that was Earth, Wind and Fire from 2002, and that was from their album Rio After Dark. Radio Seagull. As we come to the end of the show for another week, I'd like to thank you for your company. Hope you've enjoyed the music. And don't forget, if there's anything in particular you'd like to hear, let me know. It's jimborland@radioseagull.com. But I'm going to leave you with Downtown and Lady Antebellum. It's from the Golden Album at 2013. And the bonus track I've got for fabulous Jimi Hendrix with Little Wing. And this is from 1967. So enjoy these, and until next week, this is Jim Borland saying ta-da for now.

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0: It's 3 minutes past seven this Sunday evening, and you're very welcome to the live programmes from Radio Seagull. If you are listening online, my thanks to Jim Borland for the last, couple of hours. Thank you, Jim, for a fine selection of music as always. And if you were listening on 105.6 or 747 on the AM to Radio Wadensee, we ended the last hour with a special song for Helly, which is from your daughter Petra, who visited us here on the Jenny Bainton today and asked us to play some Whitney Houston. So there for you was One Moment in Time.
1: Andy Brown.

It's another park, another Sunday with the Doobie Brothers from 1974. And getting the program underway today with a bang was Baby Shakes from 2015, a track from their album Starry Eyes. That was Summer Sun, and we've had a bit of that today, which was very welcome. And lots of visitors to the Jenny Baines in here in Harlingen Harbour. Thank you one and all for coming to visit us. It was fun. It was a fun day all round, I think. We're here now with live programmes until 1 o'clock in the morning on Monday, with myself, Andy Brooks, with you until 10 p.m. tonight. And then Chris Kennedy will be here to take you into the wee small hours of the new working week. And here's music for you now by Billy Joel.

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And there we heard music firstly from 1975 by Eric Carmen, a track from his debut solo album after leaving the Raspberries. That was That's Rock and Roll, Don't You Know. The Don't You Know bit was me. That's not included in the title of the record. You understand, right? Thanks. Then it was Death of Guitar Pop, a very pleasant instrumental from the dynamic duo from Brentwood in Essex in England. And there, that was Querentia. Never quite sure how to pronounce that. And next time I get a chance to speak to Ollie, or Silky as he's actually known in Death of Guitar Pop parlance, I'll have to ask him how you pronounce that. Querencia. Sounds a bit Spanish to me, and I don't speak Spanish, so that's my excuse anyway. That one there, taken from their 2019 album In Over Our Heads. And lastly, from 1980, it was The Motels and Who's Problem. Well, let's stay with the 80s now, shall we? For music from 1988, this is Thomas Dolby.

That's Mitch Ryder and the Detroit Wheels. One of those acts that probably made it across the Atlantic in 1966 into the Northern Soul clubs in the UK at the time. And that was Jenny, Take a Ride. The Hollies before that from 1967 and On a Carousel. And Thomas Dolbeard was, I do love when somebody comes up with imaginative names for their albums, and really I just played that track there so that I could say the name of the album it's from 1988. It was Airhead, lifted from the album called Aliens. It's My Buick here on Radio Seagull, where we're live broadcasting from the Radio Lightship. Jenny Bainton Maud here in Harlingen Harbour. If you were visiting the ship today and you had a look around our shop, you would have seen t-shirts and mugs and coasters and all sorts of goodies. If you've now gone home and thought, I wished I'd picked something up now, you know, a mug to drink your coffee from, a nice Radio Seagull mug, which is always useful to drink your coffee from, and a coaster to put your Radio Seagull mug on. I mean, that just completes the ensemble, doesn't it? Well, you still can, even though you can't come back to the ship because we won't let you on board, sadly, because there's visiting hours are over. But you can always visit our website, radioseagull.com, and you'll find yourself a link there to our merchandise store, and you can buy all the same goodies that we have available in our real shop downstairs here on the ship. Right, it's go on, I'll give you a time check. If you haven't got your watch on and your phone battery's gone flat, there's so many things now that have the clock on them. But just in case you need to know, it's just a few pips away from 29 minutes to 9 o'clock on this Sunday evening here on Radio Seagull, where we're just playing you lots of good music to round off the weekend. And here's something now from Irish band The Sore Doctors.

Seagulls stretching the elastic time band across the decades to bring you lots of good music to round off the weekend. And there we heard music by Supertramp from 1985, the full album version of Cannonball from Brother Where You Bound. And before that, a very uplifting song, which I really do like. Played it a few weeks back on my regular Tuesday show, from Galway, Ireland. It was the Sore Doctors and a track from their album Same Old Town. I live in Ireland and still my accent just comes nowhere close. But I'll still try because, you know, it makes people laugh. And that from the album there was World of Good. Right, let's just chug on with the music here, shall we? And, well, I would if I just hit the right button here. This here now from 1980 is music from Paul

0: Bit of music for you there by Sniff and the Tears. And that was One Love. Before that, Joe Cocker, it was from 1969, and Hitchcock, Railway, and Paul Simon, something by him from 1980. And that was Late in the Evening from his album One Trick Pony. Well, we're almost late in the evening. The sun is now suddenly streaming in through the portholes behind me, giving us a late burst of summer heat before it disappears down below the horizon. And once it does, it'll be Chris Kennedy here with you in just over an hour's time. But to round off this hour, something from Neil Diamond. This is called Gold Don't Rust. Maybe we should get a gold ship. Save us a bit of work, wouldn't it?
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0: It's another one from 1974, this time by Mick Ronson from his album Slaughter on 10th Avenue. That was Only After Dark.
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0: Eric Clapton from 1986 and Behind the Mask. Before that, it was a Merseybeat band called Denison's from 1964 trying to tell us about Walking the Dog. Don't think it took off quite as well as the Mashed Potato and all those kinds of dances, but you know, they tried. It's Radio Seagull live in Harlingen from the Jenny Bainton Moored here in Harlingen Harbour on 105.6 FM and 747 kHz AM to the wider area of the north and northwest of the Netherlands. And you might be listening to us online. Well, aren't you modern? And if you're not and you'd like to do so where you can stream us, I think it's the term they use in technological circles, you can stream us directly from our website, radioseagull.com. It's Andy Brooks here with you playing just some choice picks. I hope you're enjoying them as much as I'm enjoying playing them for you. Right here until 10 tonight. And then Chris Kennedy will be here. He has actually just joined me in the studio. Good evening to you, Mr. Kennedy.
1: Good evening to you, sir. How are you? This fine evening.
0: Very good. How are your legs after spending all afternoon, wasn't it?
1: Yes, greeting
0: guests onto the ship.
1: I was up there at the top of the gangplank, to use the technical term, and it was lovely to see people from, well, all over the world, really. We had Americans, we had Germans, we had, of course, lots and lots of people from the Netherlands, and all over the place, really, and lovely to see them.
0: It is.
1: I think a good time was had by all.
0: I think so, and they were a lovely bunch.
1: Absolutely.
0: Lovely bunch of people. So, do you know, I guess we're going to be doing it all again next week. Well, we're not.
1: We won't be here.
0: We'll be gone, sadly, but...

0: Let us know what we're in for.
1: I tell you, you played a very nice band from Galway a little bit earlier on in Ireland, of course. Mm-hmm. And I may end up, and I don't sort of bank on this, but at some point I may end up lapsing into the old Irish lingo, and because I've got two rather special Irish pieces of music for you a little bit later.
0: Okay, slonga foil for now, as they say in Ireland. So we look forward to that. And any particular music, any bands you could tell us about that you'll be playing? Anything special in that front?
1: I will be playing one of my all-time favourites from Lindisfarne. Can you guess what it is?
0: Okay. We'll leave you to guess, and then later on you can see if you're right. We look forward to that. Chris Kennedy here from 10 p.m. this evening. Let's have some music now. This is from 1981 by Gillan. Whoa, whoa, whoa, whoa.
2: Hey, hey, hey,
0: okay, they go, hey, hey, hey. 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

Radio Seagull on 105.6 FM in Harlingen and on 747 kHz AM to the wider area in the northwest of the Netherlands. We're live from the Jenny Bainton in Harlingen Harbour. There we heard music firstly by Gillan, the band led by Ian Gillan of Deep Purple. And from 1981 was New Orleans. I'll have to remember in the future. It's Hey, Yay, Yay, Yay, Yay. Right. Pretenders after that from 1984 and Show Me. And lastly, from 2003, it was Swedish act The Perishers. One of my favourite acts of the 21st century so far. And that was Weekends, apparently Ola Kluft of The Perishers, who went on in latter years to record a couple of solo albums before he packed it in for the day, so to speak, and went to concentrate on raising his family. Well, now he's done that, and there were murmurs of him doing a couple of secret gigs in the last year or so, and that he's been writing some new songs. So maybe we'll be hearing new music from him in the near future. I've been meaning to have a little rummage around the internet again to see what more information I can find out on that front, because just every single song he wrote was just a gem, just fantastic. Right, here's another little favourite gem of mine, if I may be a little self-indulgent right now. Playing a few faves this Sunday evening. This from 1967 is The Beatles. Or is this The Beatles? This is The Beatles.

0: Thank you so much for your beautiful audience. Thank you. Greatest audience in the world, yeah? On the bass, Cass Lewis. On the drums, Darren Mooney. See you again, yeah? Have a great night. Thank you, Jeanette.
1: Gary Moore, and the only way to hear that tune, always a crowd pleaser when he plays it live. That was, of course, Parisian Walkways, and before that, from 1967, The Beatles with Strawberry Fields Forever. 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It's Andy Brooks with you for another 17 and a half minutes, and here's music now from Gordon Lightfoot.

That's music from 1979 by Lowell George of Little Feet, and from his one and only solo album, Thanks, I'll Eat Here. That was What Do You Want the Girl to Do? And before that, from 1974, there's that year ending with four again. It was Gordon Lightfoot and Sundown, and if you like it, Gordon Lightfoot. That might not be the last Gordon Lightfoot you hear this evening, so there you go. I'll say no more. But for this evening, that's your lot from me. Thank you for your company. Hope you've enjoyed the music. I'll be back tomorrow evening at 10 p.m. Chris and I will do the old switcheroo back to our weekday hours, where Chris is on first at 7 p.m. and then I come along at 10. But for tonight, Chris will be here next with you, and I'll leave you with something from Dutch band De Wolf, from their album Muscle Shoals, released a couple of years ago. This is Snowbird.

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Hello there, it's Chris Kennedy here on Radio Seagull for the next 3 hours, and so is my thanks to Andy Brooks for the last three, and he was playing loads of his favourites, so he told us during the programme, and well, I certainly hope he doesn't run out of his favourites, because it was a joy to listen to, it has to be said, and as Andy told you, we'll be switching around tomorrow, being Monday, so Andy will be sitting in this very seat at this time tomorrow evening. We look forward to hearing from him then. In the meantime, hi there, it's Chris Kennedy, and we opened up proceedings for you tonight with Violent Femmes and Blister in the Sun, and of course The Cars and My Best Friend's Girl. Do please keep it here on Radio Seagull 24 hours a day, online at radioseagull.com, and if you're living locally around the Harlingen area, 105.6 FM, and also around the northern part of the Netherlands, 747 kHz AM. Got music for you now from Belle and Sebastian.

Following on from Bell and Sebastian, great piece of music there, taking us back a number of years, let's just put it that way. Music from Barclay James, Harvest and All My Life. Well, as we've been mentioning throughout the programmes this evening, an absolutely wonderful day here in Harlingen Harbour, and of course it was one of our open days, the final one of the weekend, and wonderful to meet so many wonderful, lovely, enthusiastic people. I think we had, dozens upon dozens upon dozens, and we managed somehow to squeeze you all in and get you back on dry land safely after your experience. And one of the people I was actually very delighted to see come aboard, an old friend of Radio Seagull, and that was Theo. Hello, Theo, if you're listening. I know you're listening. I think you're possibly recording the program as well. So better make sure that everything works correctly. Otherwise, I'll never want to hear that ever again. But as I say, I had a long, long chat with Theo, and I think we both decided that the last time we got together was many years ago out on the island of Terskelling during the Ural Fest

festival, and Radio Seagull was covering that back in the day, and a fun time, I can tell you, was had by all. So, Theo, we'll play you this next one. I'm not sure if you're a fan of Yes, but if you are, you'll really like this one. It's called And You and I.

0: Yes, indeed. The crowd certainly enjoyed that one. Music there, of course, from Yes, going out very specially for an old friend of the radio station, and indeed somebody who has worked on board and helped us out here on the Jenny Bainton, and that is Theo, and I hope you did enjoy that one. Looking forward to seeing you back again here in the not-too-distant future. You are listening to Radio Seagull. We are coming to you live from the lightship Jenny Bainton here in Harlingen Harbour in the Netherlands, where the sun has set, which it normally does at some point. It's not just at some point. It's not that random, really. But it always happens when Andy is on the early shift. He gets the last rays of sunlight. And speaking of light, many hands make light work, and there are so many different lights on board this lightship, naturally enough, but sometimes you just don't know where what switch operates which light. It's all very complicated. But anyway, thanks to El Capitan, who managed to light up a little dark area of the ship for me earlier on. And speaking of El Capitan, that happens to be the title of this one from Bright Eyes.
1: Standing there watching as they're climbing up El Capitan.

but I have to tell you, I do love the music of George Thorogood and the Destroyers. That one, perhaps not the most, how shall I put it, happy-go-lucky of their tunes. They can be very, very sort of uplifting from time to time, but that one certainly did not fall into that category. But a great tune nonetheless. One called Killer Blues, coming to you from Radio Seagull at anchor, or not really at anchor, I think moored is probably a better phrase. We only really get the old anchor out when we venture out into the Rodden Say, but due to circumstances beyond our control this year, that didn't happen, so we are remaining in our home port of Harlingen, which kind of, it's a good side as well, because we get to meet so many lovely people that live in and around the area. This is Radio Seagull, and speaking of things happening around the area, if you are in the area, 105.6 FM, that is where you will find us. Now, let's have something on the radio that's not all about death and dying and murder. I think we need something slightly different just to lift our spirits now. And this one certainly does that. From 1971, this is Carole King.

That's Led Zeppelin and All of My Love. Just going to prove that they can actually be rather gentle and thoughtful when they feel like doing so, and of course equally raucous and loud. And well, we thought we'd go for the gentle one tonight. I don't know what it is, just maybe it's the weather, or maybe it's kind of a very busy day we had today. I just feel like sitting back and not quite putting my feet up, because that wouldn't be the done thing. I'd probably knock something over here in the studio if I tried that. But as I say, it is a Sunday evening, so we're not going to keep you awake all night. Let's just put it that way. If you want to take the radio to bed, that's a good idea. That's the kind of thing I used to do as a teenager, listening to the offshore radio stations from the North Sea back then. We're not quite offshore at the moment. We're sort of inshore radio. Let's just put it that way. But you can still tune into us on AM. That is 747 kilohertz AM and 105.6 FM if you're in the Hardingen area. Up next, Days of 49. 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

You're listening to Radio Seagull, coming to you live from the lightship Jenny Bainton here in Harlingen Harbour in the Netherlands. Well, if you're listening to Andy Brooks a little bit earlier on in the evening, I think he did admit that he was kind of being a little bit self-indulgent this evening, playing lots of his favourites, and I thought, that sounds like a jolly good idea. I think I might do exactly the same. And I certainly am, and to that end, we had the Stranglers and All Day and All of the Night, and then one of my favourite Beatle tracks, and that one, of course, Dear Prudence. If you want to send us an email, we'd love to hear from you, by the way. Maybe you could tell us all about your particular favourite tracks. You can contact us here directly at the studio. The email address to contact us is studio@radioseagull.com. That is studio, very simple, just studio@radioseagull.com. And we can have a little chat about the music, and you can tell us exactly what it is that you're after on this particular Sunday evening, which will very soon be Monday morning, but we won't worry about that just now, because we've got another of my old faves coming up now. This one taking us right back to 1972, inviting you to meet me on the corner. As promised earlier on, this is Lindisfarne.

Nice to hear that one again. Haven't heard it for quite some time. From John Vangelis, and I'll Find My Way Home, which kind of reminds me that in just a few days' time, in fact, on this coming Wednesday, both myself and my fellow Radio Seagull presenter, Andy Brooks, we'll have to try and find our ways home, because that's the end of our particular stint on board the lightship Jenny Bainton. But fear not, there will be more presenters waiting in the wings, in particular Ollie Kinvig. Hello there, Ollie, if you're listening. I believe you have arrived in the Netherlands. Looking forward to seeing you very, very soon indeed here on board. And Ollie, of course, will be presenting programs for you live here from the Jenny Bainton, and he will be ably assisted, I am absolutely assured, by one Mr. Sietse Brouwer. So something to look forward to next week. Things indeed can only get better, as they say. Rightio, let's have our Rolling Stones track for this evening. I think I've played them just about every night for the last I don't know how many nights, certainly since I arrived here on board. And this time let's go for this one, which is Can't You Hear Me Knocking?

you hear me knocking? I think they can, because several people have been up during the program to ask me if I needed a drink, a cup of tea, a sandwich, or a cookie. They're so good around here. I bet that doesn't happen on other radio stations. In fact, I know, because I have worked for other radio stations, and you go on air and the rest of them just all go down the pub and leave you to your own devices. Anyway, that's our Rolling Stones track for this evening here on Radio Seagull, live from the Lightship Jenny Bainton. It has just gone 25 minutes past 11 o'clock. It's Chris Kennedy taking you through until 1 a.m. tomorrow morning. And, well, this next one, let me see if I can pronounce it correctly for starters. It's called Leif Nit Mar Mir, I should say, Mir Voor Jou. And yes, it is Dutch, or at least it was Dutch when it started out. When it got into my brain and came out my lips, or between my lips, it probably didn't sound anything like it. Probably more double Dutch, really. Anyway, this is music now from Marco Bassato.

Absolutely amazing stuff indeed from Sinead O'Connor, and that one, it was Troy. What an amazing voice she had. Not just the amazing voice, but this spectacular way of expressing yourself. Like nobody else you have ever come across. Fabulous stuff indeed. Well, I mentioned earlier on that on some radio stations, which I'll remain nameless, that I was involved with many, many years ago, you would go on there maybe at this time of night, and all the other presenters and staff would just, use a polite word, just make their way down the pub, and that was the last you would see of them for the evening. And as I said, it doesn't happen here, but I've just discovered exactly what they are all doing. They're all gathered around in the mess room watching the football match that's happening at the moment between the Netherlands and Japan. I've been told what the latest score is, but I tell you what, I won't spoil it for you, just in case you're one of those people that likes to record things, maybe watch them a little bit later on in the day, at a more reasonable time of day, let's put it that way. But I hope they're having fun down there. I'm certainly having fun up here in the Radio Seagull studio. Lots of great music to come, because we still have about, well over an hour and 15 minutes to go. We have a lot of stuff to squeeze in, actually, between now and midnight. So let's stop the rambling, shall we, and kick it all off this time with music from George Harrison, and an appropriate one for this time of night, I guess. It's called Here Comes the Moon.

matter what time of day or night it is, you just can't beat a bit of Focus. I've been enjoying playing lots of Focus for you over the last few days here on the live transmissions from the Lightship Jenny Bainton. This is Radio Seagull. As I say, Focus for you there. That one called Studio 55 Jam. And I think we're going to stick with the Dutch bands for you right now. This is Nits and Nessio.

on AM locally and online everywhere. This is commercial-free Radio Seagull, where there is much more to the music than hits alone.

0: Welcome into hour number three of the program for you. I was nearly going to say this evening once again, but of course the evening has gone. It is now into the wee small hours of Monday morning here on Commercial Free Radio Seagull, coming to you live from the Lightship / Radio Ship, Jenny Bainton here in Harlingen Harbour in the Netherlands. Chris Kennedy with you until about 1 o'clock. I don't think, a bit like Andy Brooks, he'll go on forever, you see. I know my limitations.
1: I'm sure those that I hope I don't.
0: Anyway, let me tell you, first off, thank you, Andy. Warren Zevon and Werewolves of London, and then it was, of course, Garbage and Stupid Girl. We don't know any stupid girls around here. They're all...
1: no stupid girls on board.
0: All the girls, women, and most of the men are highly efficient and highly intelligent. It has to be said, I don't include myself in that list there. Okay, we're going to play you something now from James Brown, because we always like to get a little bit sort of funky after midnight. So how about this one? And it's called After You Done It. Here is James Brown.

Oh, such a great track that, and it's one of those ones that I sometimes say, you just wish, even though it is a long track, you kind of wish it would just go on and on and on. A bit like me sometimes when I talk too much. But there you go. Of Monsters and Men, Fruit Bats on Commercial Free Radio Seagull. We're into the wee small hours of the morning now. I've only got about 35 minutes left or so of the programme, but plenty of time to squeeze in plenty of great music for you. I'm going to be a little bit bilingual now, because we've got a great Irish tune coming up, so I'll just tell you that Anish Ain Pisa Kyol Le Thin Lizzy Roisin Dove, which by the way translates as Black Rose. So let's enjoy Thin Lizzy together on Radio Seagull.

There's one I don't think I played for about 30 or 40 years or so. Fabulous to hear that one again from Supertramp, and Even in the Quietest Moments, the title track to the album they released all the way back in 1977. And just before that, of course, Thin Lizzy and Roisin Dubh. And as I say, that translates as Black Rose, Roisin Dubh being the Irish expression. You're listening to Radio Seagull, Chris Kennedy, taking you through until 1 a.m., which is getting ever closer. So we shall roll on the music, I think, and we've been neglecting certain other parts of the globe over the last couple of hours. I think it's time we made amends now, because we've got music from Seyon Kuti and Egypt 80. This is a tune from earlier on this year called T.O.P.

I'm sorry for that. You have to laugh. A tune that ends with that kind of strange laughter. Good stuff indeed. From King Crimson, that's Easy Money. I know somebody around here, not a million miles away from us, he'd love to get some hands on some easy money to help keep the Jenny Bainton afloat. There's always lots of work to do, and of course we are commercial free. But anyway, we'll talk more about that anon. In the meantime, let me just tell you that Radio Seagull is back live tomorrow evening, which is tonight, in fact, being Monday. And that will be me, because we are swapping around once again. So I'm along between 7 and 10 o'clock. Then it is Andy Brooks taking you from 10 o'clock in the evening until possibly 1 or 2 o'clock in the morning. We'll see how Andy feels about that at the time. Lots of great music through the night here in Radio Seagull. And then at 7 o'clock in the morning, that is Andy Sennett is along. He always has some great music for you. So do remember to tune in to Andy at 7 o'clock on Radio Seagull's streaming service. www.radioseagull.com is where you'll find us. I'm going to leave you this morning with music from Herbie Hancock. I Thought It Was You. From me, till next time. Bye now.

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